0: That's what I'm talking about.
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1: 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It's Jay-Z on the radio. Now, check this out. Bexar County, August the 4th commissioner's agenda included a proclamation recognizing August of 2026 as the tribute to the icons of Tejano music and Norteño industry. Those honorees include Emilio, La Tropa F, Rubén Ramos, Roberto Pulido, Los Palominos, Elsa García, La Sombra F, Sonny Osuna, Raulito Navaira, and Patsy Torres. Those names held and built the soundtrack of our weddings, quinceañeras.

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1: 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It's the 5 o'clock cruise and 5 o'clock family. This hour begins right now, right here.

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1: Tus favoritas de siempre, perfecta para escuchar mientras trabajas. What's going on, Russ? It's Jay-Z on the radio. Just like that, it's quitting time. We got you with all the favorite Tejano hits in Tucson, Corpus Christi. Gracias for spending your Thursday with me. 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
1: ¿Qué onda, mi raza? 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Vámonos. 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

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Don't forget to tune in Monday morning. The one and only Jake Andu, he is back. He's got your news, your weather, entertainment, all the fun continues Monday morning right here on your favorite

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Yeah, Friday, made it for the weekend. Let's go. What are the plans? 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
1: 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How you doing? Que te la pases bien tocando toda la música. It's Jay Perez.

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